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4: Greetings and welcome to New Music Aotearoa. I'm your host, John Watson, and over the next hour, I'll be bringing you the latest and greatest New Zealand music that's just been released thanks to New Zealand On Air. It's great to have your company. Listen out also for our jukebox flashback when I play a golden oldie New Zealand classic. So without further ado, let's get this show started. Thanks for joining me.

He goes by the name of Eddie on the beat, and he's a music producer, mix engineer, and content creator based in Auckland here in Aotearoa, New Zealand. And with over 160 million global streams and close to 500 credits across his portfolio, including Josh Totofi, Mishan, Devin Velez, and Janine, to name a few. And Eddie has cemented himself as one of New Zealand's most active music creatives. And there you have it, his latest single featuring Donson PK called Troubles. Welcome along. My name is John Watson and you're listening to A Show With A Difference. It's called New Music Aotearoa. And it's a show where I play a whole heap of brand new New Zealand music artists' latest tracks. This is Nat Hathaway.

a great new single from Nat Hathaway, simply called Only Sophie. You're listening to New Music Aotearoa. I'm your host, John Watson. Coming up next, a track by the name of a group called Play for Keeps. And they've spent the last 6 months proving themselves to be one of the most exciting new acts on our indie pop rock scene. And it's a reputation they're firming up with the release of their debut EP called Hey Love. And the title track of the EP takes its name from the record's most emotionally charged song, which is the one I'm going to play for you, called Hey Love. And it blends intimate lead vocals with soaring backing vocals to capture the exhilarating highs and painful lows, or deep connection. Play for Keeps, Hey Love.

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It's called Hey Love. You're listening to New Music Aotearoa, a show with a difference where I play a whole heap of brand new New Zealand music by New Zealand music artists. And one of the things about the show is that you only tend to hear tracks one time, mainly because most of these tracks don't get airplay on mainstream radio stations, which is a bit of a shame, but, well, I suppose if they did get airplay, this show wouldn't exist. This is a song from Sunset Tsunami. It's called Chillaxin' with Cherry, and it makes the return of duo Sunset Tsunami arriving as the first single from their forthcoming second album. Their first, of course, being called Dub Till Dawn.

0: They call themselves Sunset Tsunami, and their latest single called Chillaxin' with Cherry. Coming up, I've got a track from my good friend Johnny C over at Rag FM here in New Zealand, and he sent me this track by The Advocators, and it's called Draw Me Near. And this single dropped on the 17th of July, and it's the third look at their upcoming sophomore album called Beyond the Palisade. And the track's a bit of a dark, brooding and heartbreaking song that strips things back with sparse acoustic guitar, haunting viola, and a raw vocal performance that explores pride and a petulant relationship. They're based in Mangatauoto here in Aotearoa, New Zealand.
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Ah, that's a very unique sound from the Advocators and their track called Draw Me Near. And they're based in Mangatoloto, which is here in rural Northland in Aotearoa, New Zealand. And they're an alternative country duo creating raw, gritty music that sits somewhere between country bluegrass and hostile gospel stomp rock. Well, you heard it here first. The Advocators and Draw Me Near. You're listening to New Music Aotearoa. I'm your host, John Watson. This is a track from Te Pare. It's called Star Scars.

0: Tipare, a song called Star Scars, released to coincide with Matariki Weekend, right here in Aotearoa, New Zealand. And on the blurb that she sent me through, she says, "In my mind, I was thinking about the shed harmonies in the King Country, where someone just picks up a guitar and everyone sings parts together. My dream was singing with others, doing like we used to do back in Tikawiti, back in the day." There you have it, a song from Tipare called Star Scars. Coming up, a brand new track from Morgan Le Fay, and this one's called Cigarettes and Coffee, right after this.
1: This is New Music Aotearoa with host John Watson. It's the best in new music by New Zealand artists.

It's been a pretty laid-back sort of a show this week, particularly with songs by female music artists. I've said it before on the show, and I'll say it again, around 80% of the song submissions that I receive are from female artists. Now, what does that tell you? Tells me that the guys are a bit slack lately. There you have it. That was Morgan Le Fay and her single called Cigarettes and Coffee. And it introduces her debut single, and it marks the first release from the upcoming Dream Pop EP called Full Immersion. Looking forward to that one. She has a very unique voice. Well, it's approximately the halfway mark in the show, and it's at this stage I like to play a golden oldie New Zealand classic, and this one will be very familiar with the New Zealand listeners, but perhaps not so much our listeners in the UK, who may not have heard this song before, but it's all about President John F. Kennedy and all of his relations, a song from Margaret Ehrlich. Anyway, let's put another $2 coin in the jukebox and

And that was what Margaret Ehrlich called the alternative version of that song, originally written, incidentally, by Shona Lang, and Not a Kennedy, it's called. And, of course, the original track was called I'm Glad I'm Not a Kennedy. There you have it. You're listening to New Music Aotearoa, the very best in New Zealand music by New Zealand music artists. Coming up, a track from Brioni Matthews. This one's called Recovery.

Brioni Matthews and her new song called Recovery. Now, I had a track sent through to me, and the artist is Caitlin Henshaw, and the track that I had sent through was called Nothing Lasts Forever, and I had a good listen to the track. In fact, I've got two tracks from her, that one called Nothing Lasts Forever, and another track called Contrast, and I sent Caitlin a message saying that I was going to play Nothing Lasts Forever in this show. But Caitlin, I have changed my mind. I like Contrast a lot. And so for that reason, I'm going to play that track today. So sorry about that if you were hoping to hear the one that you sent me through. I promise you, I will play it in next week's show. This is Caitlin Henshaw. It's called Contrast. And I'll tell you a little bit about it afterwards.

Caitlin Henschel, a song called Contrast. And she's a jazz R&B style singer-songwriter with a voice described as well-suited for a whiskey lounge. That's a bit cruel, isn't it? Gee. Anyway, initially performing as a solo act, she has formed a band around her original songs ahead of her debut EP called A Little Somethin' Somethin', influenced by the likes of Hayley Williams, Parcels and Olivia Dean. Caitlin Henschel continues the tradition of introspective poetic lyrics met by tight and rhythmic instrumentation. Well, that's what's on the blurb that was sent through to me, and I read it to you verbatim. You're listening to a show with the difference. It's called New Music Aotearoa. And as part of that show, I'm going to play you a track now from Hina. It's called The Fountain.

The song is called The Fountain. It's an emotive, woozy gospel country singer by Tamaki Makaurau, or Auckland-based artist Hina. And she also, of course, her real name is Amy Borovitch. And the song was recorded live in a single take at Neil Finn's Roundhead Studios. And it serves as the third single from her debut album called Descending Dreams. One of the things I love is people who send me their tracks for Airplay Audition. And if that's you, please send your tracks through to me. Simply go to my website at newmusicaotearoa.info, and I'll repeat that at the end of the show in about 10 minutes' time. But in the meantime, here on New Music Aotearoa, this is Delaney Davidson. It's a song called Everything Is Here.

Delaney Davidson, originally born in Auckland, but now living in Lyttelton in Aotearoa, New Zealand. And he's primarily a multi-instrumentalist solo artist, but is also known for his many collaborations with Marlon Williams, Tammy Nelson. His music's described as Gothic Americana or country folk noir. Well, there you have it. This next group need no introduction whatsoever. Well, I will give them an introduction. It's the Waratahs, a well-known New Zealand band. This one's called Quacksilver Days.

Well, that's about it from me. I'm about to give up my studio chair for my colleague right here on your favourite radio station. I have been your host, John Watson, and over the last hour you've been listening to A Show With A Difference called New Music Aotearoa. It's been a show where I've been playing the very latest New Zealand music by New Zealand music artists. And my thanks go out to New Zealand On Air, Knick Knack Media, Radio Dash, Indie Music Consultants, DRM, and all of the other independent Kiwi music promoters and artists who send me in some great tracks to feature on the show. And if you'd like to submit tracks through to me for Airplay Audition, please do get in touch.

aotearoa.info. The show is produced in the studio of Radio Te Aroha here in Te Aroha, New Zealand. Until next week, take care of yourselves and look out for each other. Taking us out this week is Emily Bateman, a song called Do You Think It's Over? Well, it is.

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4: 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Now, let's start off with Christopher Cross, Criss Cross to his friends, and Arthur's theme.

0: So I hope you've been well since last time we spoke on this fabulous radio station. Are you okay? Are you enjoying life at the moment? Are you keeping cool if it's too hot and warm if it's too cold? Yeah.
1: Hey, say, wait a minute.
0: What?
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0: This is Love from Tony on your favourite radio station every week with Love from Tony songs just for you. We had The Main Ingredients and I Just Don't Want to Be Lonely. They got back together again after the suitcase episode.
1: I do love a happy ending, don't you?
0: Absolutely, we do on Love from Tony all the time. We have happy endings. And there was the Bee Gees and Love So Right. Shall we have a bit of Matt Monroe now? Why not?

0: Brian Adams, of course, and everything I do it for you, you know, my dearest listener. This is Tony Lloyd on your favourite radio station. We've got quite a few emails with requests or dedications that have come in since the last time. If you want to do one for a future Love From Tony, just go to lovefromtony.com. That's my special portal just for you. To get in touch and to listen again and to have a look around my... have a rummage around my website. Ooh. Like this one, it says, "Hi, Tony, I live in Almira with my partner, AD, and I always listen to your show. Please, can you say hi to AD?" He likes Queen, apparently. Try and find a Queen one for you, AD. "He's a huge fan. Please, can you thank him for always being there for me, no matter what, and loving me unconditionally. I love him so much and couldn't live without him. Thank you from Helen." Beautiful. Thanks for that, Helen. More love songs in just a tick. Hang on. Love from Tony.
1: Your favourite romance.

I'll have a cappuccino, please. Me and Mrs. Jones, Billy Paul, I know. It's hard, isn't it? Is it? This is Tony Lloyd on your favourite radio station with loads of love songs. Hopefully your favourites as well on this fantastic radio station. Every now and again you meet somebody who's really special. And I'm going to play this especially for Annie, who's very special and probably my dearest listener. Oh, yeah. It's Barry Manilow for Annie, all the time on Love from Tony. Oh.

That's the lovely Annie Skates, For Love or Money. It's got to be love, isn't it? This is Tony Lloyd on your favourite radio station. I've got more mentions in a minute. If you'd like to get one on a future show, just go to lovefromtony.com and we'll see what we can do on a future show. Okay, thank you for those. The double dose in the next hour, two from the Corgis, no less. So

0: Africa's Queen, and these are the days of our lives. Hello, Tony. I enjoyed your show every week. That's all past tense. I hope you're still enjoying them. Great music. I listen back again from the webpage, which is on lovefromtony.com or on Mixcloud. I don't have any requests, but I heard you say your cat went missing. Still is, I'm afraid. I have five, and my youngest cat went missing recently for over 10 days. I was very upset, but she sailed back into the house 2 days ago. They do stress one out, but we do love them. I'm a regular listener to the show, and I really look forward to your shows every week. Kind regards, Norma in Ireland. Norma, I'm so pleased that your cat came back. Mine's still wandering around. But I've got some more sad cat news for you very shortly on the show. Love from
1: Tony. Your favourite romantic

0: That's Player and Baby Come Back. And of course, after they recorded that, she came back and everybody lived happily ever after for many years after that.
1: I do love a happy ending, don't you?
0: We do. Sad news now, though, on the cat news front. Sadly, a little lion was killed on the road outside my house. Very sad. She's now buried in the garden with a headstone. She was just so lovely. She was 6 years old and really brave. So this is for her.

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0: REO Speedwagon and Keep On Loving You. Is that all right? Is that acceptable? My dearest listener. This is Tony Lloyd on your favourite radio station with loads of love songs into the second hour now, which means it's time for the double dose of romance, isn't it, Annie?
1: It's Tony's double dose of romance.
0: It is, and we have two back-to-back uninterrupted by the Corgis. I have Everybody's Gotta Learn Sometime in a Moment. Very true. And let's start off the double dose, If I Had You, two from the Corgis.

double dose of romance, two back-to-back, uninterrupted even by me, from the Corgis this week, and everybody's got to learn sometime, and If I Had You, before that. We'll have a different artist, of course, on the double dose next week here on this fabulous station. Hello, Tony, it's me again. Always nice having your regular update of 2 hours, well-chosen songs, and I'm keen to listen to it regularly at my office and when driving. Please say hello to my lovely wife, Helen, and to my sweetie daughter, Carolina. She's living in Perth and a regular listener too. I'm Fernando from Macau in China. Thanks, Fernando, for that.

Beautiful. Randy Crawford and Almaz. Now, if you'd like a mention on a future show, then just go to lovefromtony.com, my special portal just built for you, my dearest listener. When you do send me a message, just let me know where you're listening, because I'm nosy like that. And also, it catches me out with the pronunciations of the place names. I love that, don't you? I'm sure I mispronounced Macau or Macau. See what I mean? No offence, but it's all a bit of fun. I mean, in England, there's some amazing town names, especially in the West Country. Have a look at a map. You'll enjoy that. This is Tony Lloyd on your favourite radio station with Love from Tony. Here's the Stylistics. Guess what? You make me feel brand new.

0: 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Oh, yeah. Facebook and YouTube and stuff. 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And also, you can have a listen to my podcasts. Now, I've got two podcasts, one called Human Stories, which is lots of interviews with fascinating people. I won't say more than that, but they're all fascinating. And Music Stories with Tony Lloyd as well. They are fascinating interviews with people in the music industry, and I know you will recognise quite a few of them. The ones that you can't recognise are equally interesting because they're maybe people who are trying to make it in the music world. And that's the whole point of Music Stories. So to give them a little bit of publicity, because they can use the interview on their own socials and websites and stuff like that for free. Yeah, I don't make any money out of it. Costs me money, actually. But it's after being in the music world for about 50 years, you'd never guess that, would you? I'm still practicing. Then it's the best thing I can think of doing, you know, to help people in the music world get along with their careers and stuff. So go to lovefromtony.com and click on Music Stories Podcast. 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Love from Tony.
1: Your favourite romantic songs.

lovely love song. That is Mark Anthony, My Baby You, especially for Annie. There's a message in there, you know. Sorry about that. It's Tony Lloyd on your favourite radio station. Shall we have a little bit of Westlife? Shall we? Shall we? Okay. Here they come.

Earth, Wind & Fire, and you, my dearest listener. This is Tony Lloyd, every week with loads of love songs on your favourite radio station right here. Don't forget, there's even better shows, it says here, after mine on this station, so stay tuned, won't you? And Love From Tony will be back, of course, the same time next week, if not before. And if you'd like to listen again, then you're very welcome. 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Okay, Susie has been in touch through lovefromtony.com. She said, hi, love the show. Please can you say hi to my fiancé Paul? We listen every week in London. Love you very much is the message to you, Paul, from Susie. And Brenda is in Australia listening there. And she says, love the show, Tony. Please say hi to Dave and send him all my love. He's fabulous. Of course I will.

0: about Stevie Nicks and has anyone ever written anything for you? I'm sure they have. Lurching towards the end of another Love from Tony. I just don't know where the time goes. Do you? I hope you've enjoyed the romantic music on this station, on this program. Don't forget that Love from Tony will be back at the same time next week. And if you'd like to listen again, then of course you can at lovefromtony.com. You're very welcome, my dearest listener. Love from Tony.
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0: just behave yourself.
1: Okay, sorry. George Michael, Kissing a Fool, almost it for another Love from Tony. Thank you so much for listening. It's really appreciated. Stay tuned to this show too, and stay tuned to this station as well, because we've got some great programs coming up for you. And Love from Tony, of course, will be back at the same time next week. Keep in touch. Let me know what you're doing through lovefromtony.com, the special portal for you, my dearest listener. You take care. I'll leave you with Michael Jackson and Sada Garrett.

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4: The fun. The music. The oh wow.

a very good idea. Welcome along. It is Kick Up the 80s. I'm Jeff Dorsett, going to be in the deck chair for the next 60 minutes. So another track from the Full Moon Fever album from 89. Tom Petty and the Heartbreakers and I Won't Back Down. And then the most successful duo in the 80s in America, Claire Hall and Oates. Maneater. Right, what do we got? Well, interviews with John Ilsley, founder member of Dire Straits, and Ricky Ross, founder member of Deacon Blue. Story on the song comes from Danny Wilson. Best of British we'll throw in as well. We'll find something really great for you. Leslie Ann, listen up. I've got a couple of great tracks for you coming shortly. And if you want to get in touch, please do so. The email is chunkyjeff@gmail.com. That's chunkygeoff at gmail.com. Or you can get me on WhatsApp, 077-844-89469. We'll also give you a cover from Another Brother if we can fit it all in. And Headbangers Heaven. Yes, Iron Maiden are going to be on that. Right now, thinking back to the days of Miami Vice. I should be wearing no socks and a pastel suit, but I'm not today. Wearing a Nirvana t-shirt. Anyway, we're going with this one. Came from it there. Glenn Frey and Smuggler's Blues. All about them drugs. What a knockout song this is.

0: Space with Jeff Dawson.
1: Now, the idea is you're waving a flag and telling us all about British music. Americans do it well, we can do it even better. What I want is a song or an artist. Could be a solo artist, could be a group. Any which way you want to cut it for me on Kick Up the 80s, as long as that's where it comes from. And I will play it for you. Send it on an email, chunkyjeff@gmail.com, and I'll gladly do it. Stand by, Leslie. We've got tracks coming up for you shortly. But before we get there, our nomination for Best of British is going to be right here, and it is Eurythmics.

0: of people to talk to there, give a shout out to Nigel Bard. Hope things are good for you at Sunshine. Steve Johnston out there in Rasalakema, Rack Radio. Phil Richardson, my main man's out there, and Richard Buckle, Surf 105, out there in Hua Hin in Thailand. Like that one, Richard? Yeah, it certainly did that for you. Right, let's go with a quiz now.
1: Premiership Pop Quiz. Now here's Jeff Dorset.
0: Right, three questions for you. Hopefully you get three out of three. We shall see and give you the answers in about half an hour's time. Question number one. Causing a commotion was an 80s hit for whom? Causing a commotion was an 80s hit for whom? Question number two on Kick Up the 80s. Solid as a Rock was a hit in 1984, but for whom? And question number three. Which James Bond movie did Sheena Easton record the main track? Which James Bond movie did Sheena Easton record the main track? Said answers coming your way in about half an hour. Right, Leslie Ann in Bexhill on Sea. Yes, she wrote a really, really nice email in to me. Loads of artists that she likes, but I thought we'd go with these two. First up, I'm going to go with Bruce Hornsby. Now, most people, of course, play The Way It Is, but I'll tell you what, this is equally as good, maybe even better, and Prince is going to follow. So especially for you, Leslie Ann, and by the way, play this for Paul Wappert and my very good friend, the very young Mickey Binks in Memory Lane Radio. All of you guys, thanks very much for having me. And we go with this, Every Little Kiss. What a song this is.

Now, Leslie said to me she's a huge Prince fan, so I hope you like my selection there, 1999. And before that, Every Little Kiss, the wonderful Bruce Hornsby. Of course, he's one time he was the manager of Huey Lewis and the News. Right, next one up here. Going to go cheating a little bit here. It is my show, so I'm going to put this in. Although it came out in 1978, we're going to class it as the 80s, especially for Peter Cook in Phoenix in Arizona. Now, he's written me a great note there talking about all mod cons and the jam and everything connected with it there, and he listens to me as well out there, so that's great stuff. I hope you're enjoying Kick Up the 80s and the tracks we're playing, Peter, and it's my pleasure to play this for you. Andy Olson, by the way, how are you at Radio Free Phoenix? Great to be on your station as well. And right, we're going to go with this off the album and written by the Kinks, Ray Davis, especially for you, Peter. Mod Cons is the album. Let's go with this. David Watts, Now.

0: song, especially for Peter Cook. And if you want to do the same as Peter and get a track on, it's very, very easy. All you've got to do, drop me a line to chunkyjeff@gmail.com. chunkyjeff@gmail.com. Now, the beauty about the decades here that we play, there's so many different genres. So I thought what we do is go with a bit of Iron Maiden as Headbangers Heaven. What do you think?
1: Headbangers Heaven.

0: number one single for them, Iron Maiden, Bruce Dickinson. And I think it's from an album, Be Quick or Be Dead, but I may be corrected on that. But I played it because we lost actually a point in a quiz. I hadn't recognised that particular song. Simon Lockyer, good on you with your quizzes, but I'll tell you what, you beat me there.
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0: Now, this is where we give you a backstory to a particular hit, and this week on Kick Up the 80s, we're going with what turned out to be a one-hit wonder in the end, if I remember correctly, 1987, and Danny Wilson and Mary's Prayer. Made number three in the UK from an album called, simply, Meet Danny Wilson. The group's made up of three brothers from Dundee in Scotland. They got their name from Frank Sinatra's character in a film called Meet Danny Wilson. Group disbanded in 1990, so they weren't around for a long time. Such a short career. Song was featured in the soundtrack for the film There's Something About Mary. Anyway, story behind the song, Danny Wilson.

0: Terrific. Love it. Dundee's finest. They are Danny Wilson and Mary's Prayer. And that's the story behind the song. Right. We've still got the answer to the quiz to come. Let's go with the interviews. This is one I did with John Ilsley, founder member of Dire Straits. Doesn't live far away from us here. Down in Lymington. I think he's still got the boozer down there. And the restaurant, because one of my friends was working as a chef for him down there. Dave Quiz was doing that. Right, anyway, we're having a chat here about the legend that is the Rock and Roll Hall of Fame. Here's John Ilsley.
1: Just say, I hope you don't mind me mentioning this, Rock and Roll Hall of Fame in 2018, we voted for you, because we had a vote. We voted and we voted for the Zombies. And I'm pleased to say the Zombies got in second time round, but you got in as well. So I'll tell you what, very, very good. And you attended the ceremony there, didn't you?
2: Well, I did, yes. It was quite a weird experience, I have to say.
1: Go on, then tell us about it.
2: Oh, golly. How long have you got?
1: We close at 10. Yeah. Hurry on.
2: I'll keep it brief. Basically, you know, it's a really big deal in America, the Rock and Roll Hall of Fame. And I don't think people realise here quite what such a big deal it is. So when you get there, it's kind of overwhelming. Because people come from all over the states and just hang out, in Cleveland, and there's millions of people everywhere, and it's sort of fairly chaotic. And, we didn't have the full band there, so we couldn't play, which was a bit of a disappointment.
1: Yeah.
2: And, the organization is quite political, and it's become... from an artist's point of view, a bit weird. It was a bit weird, but we got through it. And I have to say that as far as I was concerned, it was a great honour.
1: Yeah.
2: To do it, but they sort of made the fundamental mistake of inviting members of the band that hadn't seen each other for probably 40 years. So it seemed a bit odd.
1: Yes. Gosh, do you look old?
2: But you can imagine trying to get together, four or five or six people who haven't spent any time together for some considerable time. It's a bit weird.
1: Yes.
2: So that didn't happen. And anyway, I went on behalf of the band with Guy and Alan, and we managed to survive it. Let's put it that way.
1: Absolutely.
2: But it's a great honour anyway. It's a nice thing to eventually be put in the Hall of Fame.

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Juliet says, "Hey, it's Romeo. You nearly gave me a heart attack.

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0: What a great song that is. Romeo and Juliet. Love it. Terrific stuff there. The wonderful Dire Straits there. Right, just ahead of our second interview, which is with Deacon Blue. Before we get there, let's give you the answer to the quiz. Right, question number one. Causing a Commotion was an 80s hit, but for whom? Madonna was the answer. Question number two. Solid as a Rock was a hit in 1984, but for whom? Might have caught you out, that one. It's a duo, Ashford and Simpson, the songwriters. What did they write? Ain't a Man in High Enough being amongst it as well. But Solid as a Rock, 84, was a hit for Nick Ashford and Valerie Simpson. And question number three. Which James Bond movie did Sheena Easton record the main track? It was for the movie For Your Eyes Only. So if you got that, Ashford and Simpson for Solid as a Rock and Madonna on the lyric and the song Causing a Commotion, give yourselves a pat on the back. Right, second one here. There's a famous venue in Glasgow called the Barrowlands. And I wanted to talk to Ricky Ross, the leader of Deacon Blue, all about it. 31st of March 2017, you return to the Barrowlands. Now, that must have been crazy because I can imagine coming from that area, going back. I mean, I've never been to the Barrowlands myself, but I understand it's such an iconic venue up there in Scotland. Tell me about Barrowlands as a venue.
1: It's a strange one, really, because it shouldn't, you know, it's an old ballroom. It's an old ballroom that from the 50s. In the 60s, it got closed down. There was a series of unexplained women who were murdered, and the kind of, when they often were met, the guy that they met, a guy called Bible John, about big Glasgow story, they met the Barrowlands. So the place had sort of bad reputation and then sort of got closed down. And then in the 80s, because the big Apollo had closed down, there was a shortage of venues and people started using the Barrowlands again. And because it had an old dance floor, sprung dance floor, you know, the audience literally bounced up and down.
0: Yes.
1: So it's become this, you know, it's just become a place that a lot of bands love to play. You used to have special nights there. We played there in 88. And, you know, in terms of facilities, in terms of dressing rooms, in terms of, you know, lots and lots of things. Production people hate it because you can't get enough lights in. Stage. Now, everything is, you know, if you tick every box, it really fails to meet all the things, the criteria for running a gig, and yet everyone will tell you it's a favourite place to see a band. I actually think one of the reasons is because it sounds good, and I think that people often overlook this, but, you know, venues are good venues because they sound good.
0: Yes.
1: And then it put into that, they're all standing, and it's a kind of, in the middle of the coldest night of the year, it can be like a sauna, then, you know, that sort of describes it. But it's on paper, it shouldn't work, but in practice, it's everyone's favourite place.
0: Yeah, and the acoustics, of course, are so important in a venue. I mean, I remember talking to Bill Wyman of the Rolling Stones about venues, and he slagged off one or two venues around the country that I thought were supposed to be really big, iconic venues, that the acoustics were poor, and then others, some of these mausoleums that you think wouldn't work, do in fact have great acoustics. And of course, it's funny these days because a lot of bands and people have gone back playing at the churches. You know, it's really, really quite amazing how the venues have sprung up again.
1: Hi, this is Ricky Ross from Deacon Blue, and you're listening to Jeff Dorset.

0: another brother. Jeff Dawson, pick up the 80s.
1: Now, here we go. This is called Cover from Another Brother, where we pick a song that was originally a hit in the 80s. It was a smash song for the wonderful Foreigner, led by Mick Jones, who's been inducted into the Portsmouth Guildhall Wall of Fame. And this pieces together Luke Evans and the wonderful Beverly Knight. Let's see if this works. Cover from Another Brother. I want to know what love is.

0: wonderful Luke Evans along with Beverly Knight. I Want to Know What Love Is. Cover from another brother. That's what it's down. Thanks very much for your company. Keep your requests coming in to chunkyjeff@gmail.com. Stay safe, stay well. Look after one another.
1: Jeff Dawson, here come the 80s.
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Well, we are in the middle of summer here in the States. Last week, we had a sunshiny second hour theme hour of songs with sun in the title. The week before that, it was summer songs. But I'm going to flip the script this week for our second hour theme hour. It's songs about the moon. It's the 57th anniversary of man landing on the moon on July 20th, 1969. So that coincides nicely. And nice that you were here, too, for 2 hours and four decades on Let the Good Times Roll. My name is Mark Nielsen. I'll give you some of the stories behind the songs. Our first hour, Unpredictable, jump around the decades of the 50s, 60s, 70s, and 80s, starts now on Let the Good Times Roll.

I love that one. Depending on what country you're listening from, you might know that one is done by a different band. It all started in Britain in 1960, Shaken All Over, written and performed first by Johnny Kidd and his band, The Pirates, number one song in the UK. Then it was covered in Canada by Chad Allen and The Expressions, who later became the Guess Who, number one song in Canada in 65. And finally, the version we heard right there, Normie Rowe, Australian singer-songwriter, and his band, The Playboys, taking their version of Shaken All Over to number one in the land down under in 65. So sounds like a sure thing to me, get a band together, record Shaken All Over, and get a number one song in your country. And we got the good times rolling this week with those rolling drums at the start of I'm Just a Singer in a Rock and Roll Band, The Moody Blues, top 20 stateside in 73, top 5 in Holland, written and sung by John Lodge. It would be the group's last single before they took a hiatus for 5 years so that each member could pursue solo projects. Well, I remember watching the video for this one on MTV in 82 and their keyboard player playing that incredibly fast solo in the middle of this one with incredibly nimble fingers. It's Saga, here's On the Loose.

0: gonna get me one. They got crazy little women there, and I'm gonna get me one.
1: Going to Kansas City. Not only crazy little women, but some great barbecue, too. And great barbecue is not to be underestimated. When we were in Charleston, South Carolina, we didn't try the barbecue there until the last night that we were there. Won't make that mistake again. We've been talking about how great that meal was ever since. Written by Lieber and Stoller, that one of their most recorded tunes. There's over 300 versions of that one out there. But the most successful version was the one that we heard right there, Wilbert Harrison. It topped the charts in 59. Now going deeper into the Jim Croce catalog, here's One Less Set of Footsteps, 73.

Wow, the voice on that guy. Part opera, part rock and roll. Cara Mia, Italian for my beloved. That's Jay and the Americans. Namesake Jay Black. The big voice, Cara Mia, top five U.S., New Zealand, and Australia. 65. And we're going deep into one of the most dynamite debut albums ever. It's The Pretenders. And if you don't know their 1980 self-titled debut album, you really ought to check it out. There's not a bad song in the bunch. And I'm going with this little rocker. I don't know what Chrissy Hynde is saying here, but it rocks. Here's The Weight.

Still around, one of the biggest songs of the 50s by one of the most successful groups of the 50s. But they're not still around, actually. The Platters. But they were great while they lasted. The Great Pretender right there by The Platters, written by their manager, Buck Ram, in the washroom of the Flamingo Hotel in Las Vegas. Imagine that. The Platters needed a follow-up to their debut hit, Only You and You Alone. The Great Pretender was an even bigger song. Number one in the U.S., U.K., and Holland at the dawn of the rock and roll era in 1955. Yeah, imagine going to the bathroom and coming out with a number one record. Now that's productive. Good manager. Well, it was 57 years ago when something else quite productive happened on July 20th, 1969, that man first set foot on the moon. Neil Armstrong, Buzz Aldrin, and Michael Collins were the astronauts on board that lunar module that touched down on the lunar surface. I remember it well. I was 9 years old. My aunt and uncle and cousins were visiting our family in Illinois from Massachusetts. And Dad had taken our black and white TV, put it in the middle of the living room, and set up kitchen chairs and chairs from our dining room table so that we'd all have a good view of the TV. I suppose the normal viewing arrangement didn't allow for 9 of us to get a good look. So that setup was unusual, and that's probably why I remember it. That and the grainy pictures of Neil Armstrong taking those first steps and uttering those famous words. That's one small step for man, one giant leap for mankind. It would have been cool if he had added, 57 years from now, to commemorate this event, the second hour theme hour on Let the Good Times Roll will be songs with Moon in the title. Yeah, that would have been pretty cool. That would have been great publicity for the show. Maybe even drop the website in there, goodtimesrollradio.com. And people would have said, what's that? What's a website? It was 1969. But here in 2026, about 30 minutes from now, it's the second hour theme hour. This week's song's about the moon here on Let the Good Times Roll. My name is Mark Nielsen. Thank you so much for listening in this week. Well, time now for the Just for Fun trivia question, which actually ties in nicely with our second hour theme hour this week. I'll give you the answer shortly, but here's the question. How many rungs were there on the ladder that Neil Armstrong climbed down and up? How many rungs were there on the ladder that Neil Armstrong climbed down and up? Before he took that one small step for man, he took how many steps on the ladder? Let's find out.

In case you forgot the name of the show, there it is. Our Just for Fun trivia question. How many rungs were there on the ladder that Neil Armstrong climbed down and then up? Well, the answer is 9. So let's go with this one. Since those guys had to rocket up beyond the clouds into space, here's Cloud 9, The Temptations. Top 5 in 68.

0: Eagles from Hotel California. I saw Don Felder in concert at Summerfest recently here in Milwaukee, Wisconsin. Don, former lead guitarist of the Eagles, co-wrote a lot of their songs. Just about every song that he did was an Eagles song that he had a part in. He co-wrote that one, Victim of Love, coming up with that opening riff at the beginning and throughout that song. He was going to sing lead on the track, actually laid down a vocal. But while he was out to dinner, Don Henley took a stab at singing the lead vocal, and everybody, including Don Felder, agreed that Henley's was the better vocal. Don Felder also wrote the music for the song Hotel California. Good concert. That's a good song. Victim of Love, an album track from the 76 album Hotel California. Well, this show heard on some 30 radio stations in the U.S., U.K., New Zealand, Australia, Ireland, and Holland. And with the World Cup ending this weekend, I thought I'd play this one, a favorite of soccer crowds in New Zealand. It's the 1980 song Bliss, sung by the Kiwi band The Dudes. It was top 30 in that country, but since then it's become a favorite drinking song there. In fact, the best way to recognize a New Zealander anywhere in the world is to jump on a table and start screaming.
1: Yeah!

Chuck Berry from his 56th debut album, After School Session. That's Brown Eyed Handsome Man. And what is Styx saying here? That is a term used for the gambling game of craps. Since Pieces of Eight is a concept album about not giving up your dreams just for the pursuit of money and material possessions. And on that 78 Styx album, I like this one, with today's message of positive affirmation. I'm okay.

Some movie music from the James Bond movie For Your Eyes Only. Composer Bill Conti had Donna Summer or Dusty Springfield in mind to sing that one. But the film studio suggested up-and-coming artist Sheena Easton. She just had the hit Morning Train. She got the part and had a hit with that one, too. Number one in Holland, top five U.S. and New Zealand, top 10 U.K. and Ireland in 81. Well, as we approach our second hour theme hour this week about the moon, let's play this one. It mentions the moon in the first line, and then last week's theme of the sun shining in at the end of the song. Here's the fifth dimension.

0: shiny kind of song. But I didn't get to it, so I play it here as we get ready for Songs with Moon in the title. Our nocturnal second hour theme hour is next. My name is Mark Nielsen. Thank you so much for listening to Let the Good Times Roll.
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Well, you hear that song, and you know it's second hour theme hour time here on Let the Good Times Roll. My name is Mark Nielsen. Well, it was back in the 60s, 1969, in fact, this time of the year, July 20th, when America chose to go to the moon. Not because it was easy, but because it was hard. And we found out the moon was hard, actually. Astronauts Neil Armstrong, Buzz Aldrin, and Michael Collins brought back some samples from the lunar surface, some moon rocks. So 57 years ago, we landed on the moon. And so we commemorate one small step for man with one giant hour of songs about the moon.

You know what? That song's from 1992. We only play 50s, 60s, 70s, and 80s on this program, but it sounded so good there, I thought you wouldn't mind. I've toyed with the idea, actually, of adding some 90s songs to the mix here on the show. Let me know your thoughts. Love to hear it. GoodTimesRollRadio.com. But for now, there's Neil Young using a lot of the same musicians that appeared on his 72 album, Harvest. Harvest Moon, the name of that one, the only single from the album of the same name. It was top 10 UK and New Zealand in 92. I was thinking that was the late 80s. And a couple from 61 before that, the Capris in the middle of that set, There's a Moon Out Tonight. Top 5 in 61 and the Marcells. Getting our moon song started with Blue Moon, taking a pop standard written by Rodgers and Hart back in 34 and giving it the energized doo-wop treatment, big hit around the world. Number one US, UK, and New Zealand in 61. So you've got all your nice, romantic, well, let's look at the moon kind of songs. And you've got Ozzy back in 83, looking at the moon and barking at it.

Well, when they're singing about the southern moonlight, they're singing about the moonlight in the southern hemisphere, as that is New Zealand band Rocking Horse, rocking the cowbell. And Through the Southern Moonlight, their biggest hit. It was top 20 in New Zealand in 75. And maybe you've heard me mention Bruce at Franklin Music 107.1 FM in Auckland, New Zealand. He helps me out from time to time with the second hour themes and songs. Well, Bruce relates that his brother went to high school with a couple guys in that band, Rocking Horse, and that the band used to practice at his house when he was growing up at his parents' house. How about that? You never know, these bands at the start, who might end up on the radio. And Starbuck before that from Atlanta, Georgia, Moonlight Feels Right, a little marimba with our moonlight. That one top five in 76. Well, Cat Stevens says this is his favorite of his old songs. Here's Moon Shadow from 71.

Well, if I ever did a second hour theme hour of songs with misheard lyrics, I could play that one. Not There's a Bathroom on the Right, but There's a Bad Moon on the Rise. Bad Moon Rising, Creedence Clearwater Revival. Excuse Me While I Kiss This Guy by Jimi Hendrix would be another one. I'm Not Talking About My Linen by England Dan and John Ford Coley. CCR, number one in the UK with that one. Ireland, New Zealand in 69. Top five in the US and Australia. Top 10 Holland. Yeah, CCR never had a number one song here in their native America. They made it to number two 5 times, including that song, but never managed the top spot. And Elvis in the middle of that set at the start of his career in 54. That one, the flip side of his very first single, That's All Right, Mama. We heard Blue Moon of Kentucky, taking the old Bill Monroe bluegrass standard and rocking it up. And we're playing songs with Moon in the title for our second hour theme hour here on Let the Good Times Roll. My name is Mark Nielsen from Chicago, 1979. Here's Off Broadway. We got

Dancing to the Moonlight songs here in our second hour theme hour. King Harvest, a band from Paris, France, with that top 20 record from 73. And Jonathan King before that, English singer-songwriter, Everyone's Gone to the Moon. He wrote that one, his only hit, top 5 UK, top 20 US, in 65. And yeah, off-Broadway at the start of that set, a band from Chicago, they may not have made it to the big time. They had one single, Stay in Time, which peaked at number 51 nationally in 79, but was a hit in Illinois, where I was living in 79. Off-Broadway, a great power pop band while they lasted. My friend Brad bought their debut album, He Let Me Borrow It, and I just took to the song that we heard. Full Moon Turned My Head Around, the name of that one, and it sure did. And we can keep on dancing in the moonlight. It's a marvelous night for a moon dance. Van Morrison, 1970.

Originally done by Dr. Feelgood and the Interns in 62. The Beatles right there, they covered Mr. Moonlight in their live act for years. Usually their opening number. John would belt out those opening words in that great voice of his, commanding the crowd's attention before the band even played a single note. They finally recorded it in 64. And The Doors before that, one of the first songs written by Jim Morrison. He quoted the opening lines to Ray Manzarek, who was awestruck and said, "We got to get a band together." 67 the year for Moonlight Drive. And rolling on now with English rock band Echo and the Bunnymen. Maybe the greatest song. Top 10 in the UK in 84. Here's The Killing Moon. Under-

Now, still quite a few moon songs I didn't have time to get to. Hopefully your favorites were included. Moon River, Henry Mancini playing behind me from 61. It was top 20 from the movie Breakfast at Tiffany's. I'm going to say my piece and get out and let you enjoy the song. But thank you so much for listening. 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And when on Facebook, search for Let the Good Times Roll Radio Show. My name is Mark Nielsen. Come on back next week. We'll do it again, 2 hours and four decades, on Let the Good Times Roll. I'll talk to you next week.

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2: 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And amazingly, we're still here. 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Oh!
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0: Yeah, starting off this special 500th edition of the Happy Hour Show with the same opening track we used in show number one back in 2013 when George Harrison was singing Got My Mind Set On You.
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0: Hello and welcome to Jim Stevens' Happy Hour Show. It's 60 minutes of feel-good music, some pop puzzles and lots of silly bits to brighten up your day. 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

0: The second track we played on our first syndicated Happy Hour show was that one from the Chairman of the Board, with a song that reached number 3 in the American and British charts in 1970, when they were pleading, "Give me just a little more time."
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0: Track Attack were down on the street in 1984 and on Happy Hour Show number 1 back in 2013, when it was time for the solution to the Connections Conundrum. So what was the answer to our Connections Conundrum? Well, it was the colour green. First we heard Al Green with Let's Stay Together, then it was Little Green Apples by Roger Miller, and the final clip was Norman Greenbaum with The Spirit in the Sky.
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0: Ooh, a rocking but spooky good track there from the early days of Fleetwood Mac in 1968 and their Black Magic Woman.
1: Get me out of here!
0: Now, if you've just joined us, we're celebrating today's 500th Happy Hour show with the music and features from the very first syndicated show back in 2013. However, in those days, I didn't have any of my American Happy Hour jingles, so I won't be able to play any of them in the show today.
2: I'm still messing about.
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0: debut 45 single taken from their debut album. It was British rock band Dr. Feelgood in 1974 with a song about Roxette.
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0: Well now, the Happy Hour show has always had a Beatles feature in it somewhere, and back in show number one we had that Beatles medley and the 1967 song Your Mother Should Know from the Magical Mystery Tour, which was recreated for you today in this show number 500. Okay, now although we're playing the music and features from show number one for today's anniversary special, we're still going to keep our current Rare Record Revival feature courtesy of John Holman, and that'll be coming up after the next track.
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0: The former lead singer with that excellent band, The Eagles. It was Glenn Frey with that song from the movie Beverly Hills Cop in 1985 when the heat was on.
1: Pull these headphones in, half make your ears hot. Dear, oh dear. Two braised lamb chops under there, they are.
0: It's time now for two upbeat songs that you wouldn't normally get to hear on the radio. They might be flip sides or album tracks or just A-sides that didn't make it, with one from the 1960s and one from the 70s. Our thanks as always to John Holman for today's Rare Record Revival double bill.

0: two feel-good non-hit songs from the huge collection belonging to our rare records expert, John Holman. The first song on today's Rare Record Revival was by a British doo-wop band from Bristol named The Kestrels, and in 1963 they released that unsuccessful cover version of the Drifters' classic Dance With Me. That was followed by the 1960s Cockney singer Joe Brown in 1974 with his band named Brown's Home Brew, with Joe's wife Vicky singing lead vocals on a 45 single taken from their Together album, which was titled Build a Wall. And our thanks again, as always, to John Holman for providing the music on today's Rare Record Revival Double Bill.
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2: Hello, listeners. Here is a special announcement. We would like to apologise for the Jim Stevens Happy Hour show. Unfortunately, we are obliged to broadcast this programme due to a legal technicality, and we hope it will not spoil your enjoyment of our other shows. Thank you.
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0: The very clever singer-songwriter and musician Dean Friedman, who was providing us with some light relief with another song we played in show number one, and that witty little number was called I'm a Clone.
1: Hello, you have reached the offices of the Society for the Protection of Cloning. Hello, I am unable to come to the offices of the Society. Please leave a message and I'll return your call just as soon as I can complete the next phase of my project.
0: Okay, now, as this is the 500th edition of the Happy Hour show, I thought I'd mark the occasion by walking 500 miles. But then I remembered that the Proclaimers had already done that, and then they walked 500 more, so I soon gave up on that idea.
2: Isn't that awful?
0: And coming up after the next track, we'll be having another pop puzzle from our very first show.
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0: Motown group The Daz Band were taking us back to 1982 with that funky little tune titled Let It Whip.
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0: Okay, as promised, here's another pop puzzle taken from our Happy Hour show number 1 in 2013 and revived for you now on show number 500. See if you can work out the link between the following three clips, and I'll be giving the answer after the next track. So thinking caps on, and away we go.
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3: 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Number three.
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0: David Bowie was telling us all about his China Girl back in 1983.
1: Isn't that nice?
0: So what was the connection between the three clips that we heard earlier? Well, it was Days of the Week. The first track was Lazy Sunday by The Small Faces. Then we heard the Chairman of the Board with Everything is Tuesday. And finally, it was Saturday Night at the Movies by The Drifters. 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About wraps things up for this special 500th edition of the Happy Hour Show, where we've been playing the music, jingles and features from our very first syndicated show back in 2013. I hope you've enjoyed this bit of nostalgic fun and that you'll join me again next time when we'll be returning to our normal programme again. Did I just say normal? Thanks to all the stations who've used the show, but especially to you for listening to all this nonsense. I'll leave you now with a jazzy medley of great tunes from the movie musical West Side Story, played by Dave Grusin. Stay safe and bye-bye.

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I'm in awe and trembling.

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But you know, for me, time has woven the realization of the truth that's even more thrilling. And that's when the call comes from the portals of glory to come on home. It's supper time.

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0: Hey, you. 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
1: 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Very good to see you down in New Orleans, man. Yeah, Harry. Yeah.

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